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What's going on? It's Wayne Deante. And no matter where you are in Louisville, listen, the best country always plays here. Thanks so much for tuning in to 97.5 WAMZ, Kentuckiana's number one for new country. I love

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1: And Saturday night, we always throw a big old party. It's an iHeart Country house party with the guy that's putting out a brand new album. So Friday, you're going to get some world premiere country right here. And then Saturday night, Luke Bryan is going to be on to talk all about the new song, the new album, and more. 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Don't miss

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0: 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And no matter where you are in Louisville, listen, the best country always plays here. 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
1: And the tributes continue to pour in for Miss Dolly, which I'd imagine they would up until like her 1 year of her passing. Because Dolly did some awesome things. There's another tribute that was just announced.
2: Yeah, it's coming up. It's CMA presents I Will Always Love You, a celebration of Dolly Parton. And it's going to air on ABC from Nashville's Belmont University on October 21st. Denim

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Are you serious?

Cheyenne Cavalry on Kentuckiana's number one for country. It's Rachel here on 97.5 WAMZ. Happy Wednesday. We're halfway through the week and almost to the weekend. Let's have a night tonight, shall we? Kicking it off with Jelly Roll on 97.5 WAMZ.

number one for country. That was Jason Aldean. We just heard here on 97.5 WAMZ. Ian Munsick's Cowboy Bar and Western Grill has its grand opening in Deadwood, South Dakota this weekend. So congrats are in order to Ian. Sounds like a fun place, so maybe I'll plan a trip out there someday. Here's Ian now with Love is Blind on 97.5 WAMZ.

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2: He's a ranch hand in a pinch, man. 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'Cause she's a gold digger with a quick trigger. 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

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We just heard John Morgan on 97.5 WAMZ. There's lots of rumors going around online about a 2027 tour for Morgan Wallen after his team shared a video on its official fan page. I think it sounds like a great time, and I'd love to be there. 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

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Kane Brown seems to have been working hard in the studio recently because he just released a song with Shania Twain, and now he's hinting at a project with Hardy coming soon. I already know it's going to be good, just like this one. 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

Atlanta's number one for country, 97.5 WAMZ. We are getting so close to Luke Bryan's album, Signs, dropping this Friday. Here's one of my favorites from it. 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

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And if you're a Scotty McCreery fan, you're going to love this. He is coming to Mount Vernon, Kentucky to perform a live show in November. So if you've been waiting for an excuse to make a little road trip to hear some good live music, then now's your chance. 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

Hey, it's Bobby Bones. We get your morning started with some positivity. 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

Prepare to Leave by Chris Young on 97.5 WAMZ. Our guy Luke Combs could be getting some new hardware soon because he's got 3 Country Music Award nominations this year. So big congrats and good luck to Luke Combs and all of the nominees. Here's Be By You from Luke on 97.5 WAMZ.

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Wow, what a duo that is. It's Rachel, and I'm heading out because the only duo I can think of now is me and my couch. So have a great rest of your night, and I'll catch you tomorrow on 97.5 WAMZ.

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1: Hey, thank you for starting your Thursday here with me. How about we get it rolling with some good news? 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

Kentuckiana's number one for country is 97.5 WAMZ. You've got it on After Midnight with Granger Smith. So I got a topic I want to discuss next hour. What is something that eases your mind? Can you think of something that eases your mind? Call me. Maybe you can encourage others. We'll talk about this next hour. My number, 866-607-8383.

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1: Okay, we have Ann Hudson bringing us stories about our favorite stars out there in Music City. What you got? 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
2: 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I always love some Shania Twain news. I feel like we haven't gotten much lately, but she is revisiting her past and adding a little something new for her fans at the same time. So we'll talk about that coming up in your national news next.

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1: Hey, Granger Smith. This is Jeremy Doan from Candler, North Carolina and Asheville. I am up this early headed to work for Empire Distributors. Deliver beer and wine for the grocery stores. I like listening to you every morning when I go to work. Have a good one.
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1: Police up in Canada chased down a drunk guy, but when they came back, their squad car was gone. Yeah, and someone stole their ride. Earl Dibbles Jr. is going to share this dumb criminal story with us next.

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1: We know the night shift isn't easy. That's why we're bringing the music and the meaning. Granger's with you all night with songs, stories, and conversations that keep it real. 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

0: 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You've got it on After Midnight with Granger Smith.
1: We all celebrate on July 4th, but it was today that the Constitution was signed. Can you remember what year? We'll talk about that in history, plus some other things that went down on this day coming up in Tucson. Got a girl.

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1: Okay, we have Ann Hudson. She's coming in here with Nashville News. You got some stories for us?
2: Yes, of course. So Kacey Musgraves has 5 CMA nominations this year, but she's already preparing herself for disappointment. I'll explain that coming up in your Nashville News next.
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Asking this question, what is something in your life that concerns you? We'll talk about this in two songs, 866-607-8383.

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1: Hey, Granger, this is Jason Locklear calling from Charlotte, North Carolina, headed to February. I just wanted to call and let you know I'm a truck driver.
2: 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Thank you for calling, brother. 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
1: Hey, thank you for starting your Thursday here with me. 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
1: Hey, it's Robbie. What is got me up at this hour is driving this big old truck. I'm driving a semi into the Atlanta area, and let me tell you what, trying to beat this traffic. That's the goal. I hope y'all have a great day.
2: Robbie, I appreciate you so much. Keep that greasy side down, shiny side up.

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1: Okay, we have Ann Hudson bringing the stories about our favorite stars out there in Music City. What you got? We call this national news.
2: I know. I always love some Shania Twain news. I feel like we haven't gotten much lately, but she is revisiting her past and adding a little something new for her fans at the same time. So we'll talk about that coming up in your national news now.

0: Ramsey.
1: What happens after midnight? Stories get deeper. Songs hit harder. Faith shines brighter. Thanks so much for being a part of the After

0: shout out to an eighth grader in Kansas. His name is Carter Stevenson, and he finished his cross-country race and then went back and ran with another runner that has cerebral palsy that was struggling and ran the rest of the way with him, encouraging him. His name was Bryson King, and he said that he got a PR because Carter did this with him.
1: And that would mean a?
0: Personal record.
1: Yeah.
2: Thank you.
1: That's cool. Yeah, Amy's in the mix because her son runs.
2: With all the lingo.
1: So sometimes she just throws letters at us.
0: Yeah, yeah, because, he gets PRs sometimes, and it is pretty cool. And Carter's dad said that while most young athletes won't grow up to be professional sports stars, they can all grow up to be good people. And I love that quote so much.
1: Yeah, lunch.
3: Yeah, this reminds me of me when I was in high school because, like, for soccer, I think we had to run a 6-minute mile or a 6.5-minute mile, and I'd finish my mile, and then I would have to run with the other people to pace them to make sure they can make the 6.5-minute mile.
1: You said had to. You were made.
3: Well, no. I did that because I wanted them to make the team. I was like, man, you guys need help.
1: You know what? Tell me something good, Lunchbox. Let's not even argue it. This guy here, true hero.
2: It's amazing, dude.
3: And so I would go.
1: Are you taking the shine from this guy's story?
3: No. It's similar to mine.
1: Got it.
3: It's literally what I did because without me, they probably wouldn't have made the soccer team. Because they had to run that mile. And so I would be like, guys, you can't slow down. You got to pick up the pace now. And I'd run with them. And if they could stay with me, they knew they were going to make the team.
1: I do like that.
3: Thank you. Team player.
0: Okay. Well, they're not even on the same team.
1: Yeah.
2: Oh, so it's different then.
1: They're just different. Would you refresh us the kid's name? Does it say?
3: Yeah, Lunchbox.
2: Carter.
0: Oh. Carter Stevenson.
1: Thank you. We want to make sure this is about Carter Stevenson. Carter Stevenson, that's awesome. That's what it's all about.
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2: Sad news about a friend of mine. 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Like, nobody died. But we'll talk about that. 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
4: 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It's sad. 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Nobody died. 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Investigative corny, some Vegas talk from Lunchbox. 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

97.5 WAMZ. That's I Can't Love You Anymore, Elle Langley and Morgan Wallen. I was just thinking about this, how this week is dragging. After last week's short work week, this one doesn't want to end with 5 Mondays in it. It's exhausting.

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October 6th and 7th, the tradition of buying a charger you didn't need because it was 42% off. It's hard to pass up on that. Here's Lauren Elena and Chase Matthew, All My Exes. 97.5 WAMC.

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105 WAMZ. My name's Corey, and they're turning it into a TV show. We got it as a movie in 91. Great movie. Patrick Swayze, Keanu Reeves did a reboot. Oh, terrible boy. Now they're turning it into a bunch of episodes. That's Point Break. You get surfing, you get bank robberies, FBI drama, a little bit of everything.

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getting burnt out on your work right now at the job, why don't you take like a 5-minute break and stop to win some stuff like the Lion King. 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

0: 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That's L. Langley. My name's Corey. Take you back to the year when a couple things came to an end, like the Harry Potter franchise and the Oprah Winfrey Show. That's when this came out.
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0: 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My name's Corey. That was Luke Combs, Be By You, and Richard and J-Town. You're in for a treat. Got a lot of music coming up like Shaboozy.
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Cody, he's had quite a few jobs, dangerous jobs. Professional bull rider, a guard at a maximum security prison. Country singer's the safest thing he's done. 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

WAMZ. That's Elle Langley and Morgan Wallen. I Can't Love You Anymore. Elle going to be at the CMAs. She is nominated for the most with 9. You know who else is going to be there November 18th? First time in 10 years, Taylor Swift. She'll be in the room thanks to her song, I Knew It, I Knew You.

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289 days. That's how many days you have to get through until you can see Kenny here and Eric Church and Cheryl Crow and Grill and James at Nissan Stadium July 3rd. Tickets go on sale next Friday, but we will be hooking you up with some.

You a Bengals fan? Next home game's October 4th. When you go, you got to get the Houdet sausage, 24-inch barbecue cheddar sausage piled with pickled red onions, fresh jalapeno. Oh my gosh. I was looking at the picture. It's enough to feed three people or one Corey. Here's Luke Combs of B by U. 97.3

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That's L. Langley, Loving Life Again. 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Duncan, they got four new tiramisu drinks available.

Toasty out. My dogs, after like 5 minutes, they lay down on the ground. They're like, we've had it. Take us inside to the shade. And that heat warning until 8 tonight. So please be careful. Stay hydrated. 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

1015 WAZ. My name's Quinn. As you get older, it gets harder and harder to get together with your friends. How about you make a plan to get together October 3rd at Big Four Lawn? It's our Wine on the River. 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
1: 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It does not matter what mood you're in. We will make it better, and we'll do easy trivia.

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1: 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All right, how about this? I am going to play Morgan next, then I'll get you Sam Hunt on.

Morgan Wallen at 97.5 WAMZ. My name's Corey, and I've tried watching the Blade Runner movies. I can't get into them. I don't know why it's not clicking for me, but there's a series going to Prime Video, Blade Runner 2099. One person you won't see in it is Harrison Ford. It's not a part of it.

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Don't tell my boss, but it's mostly music. Very few interruptions. 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

work today. Hit up the grocery store and load up on the snacks. I'm thinking Dunkaroos, zebra cakes, popcorn. Yeah, gotta have popcorn. And that way tomorrow night, you've got a lot to munch on as you enjoy our iHeartRadio Music Festival. 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Tomorrow's night one, then Saturday's night two. Stella here. She's a part of it. 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
1: I'm great.
0: Good to hear. And why is it you're so amazing? 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
2: 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I'm letting some nap with my grandchildren.
0: Okay. Did you leave those grandchildren on a sugar high when you disappeared? And lots of sugary treats?
2: Yeah,

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1: No, not currently.
0: Okay, well then you got to do this. 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

Big day tomorrow. Luke Bryan's album Signs getting released. This song's going to be on it. And then that song with Luke Combs, the Lukes, yeah, coming together for a song finally. We'll play it for you tomorrow throughout the day, by the way. 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

55 WAMZ. I think maybe it's time for a slow dance. So go ahead, wrap your arms around your radio or the app on your phone. Come on in close. There we go. Oh, that's nice, huh? How's that? I showered today. Lucky you. Brad Paisley is on now.

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1: Tomorrow morning, 9 a.m., it's the Friday morning dance party. 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

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Another iHeart Country World premiere. This time the song Finders Keepers by Luke and Luke. 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

0: 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That's a hot one today. Kurt feels like is, what, 105? And Alexa has got jokes.
1: It's so hot.
0: How hot is it?
1: It's so hot. I saw a dog chasing a cat, and they were both walking.

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Yeah, we are lighting the fuse on iHeart Festival weekend. Taking over Vegas tomorrow night, night one. Saturday night, night two. 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We'll see her on Saturday night. Stella Lefty. On a

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Great show tonight. Ashley McBride in town at the Louisville Palace. Rachel hooked up with her for some Q&A. More of what Ashley had to say.

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Might be a good idea to avoid the area around the Expo Center, traffic-wise, today, tomorrow. Kentuckiana's number one for new country. I love it. Ella Langley, this is Loving Life.

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1: 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I saw a fire hydrant.

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Ashley McBride at the Louisville Palace. New voice on the station, Rachel, got to do some Q&A. More of her convo with Ashley in about 6 minutes.

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By this time next Thursday, we're going to be all up in it. Bourbon and beyond. It's going to be a great few days. Chris Stapleton playing, Casey Musgraves, another lefty. 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Good.

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Yeah, we're putting a plan together for the iHeartRadio Music Festival tomorrow night, Saturday night. I'm thinking about a backyard screening. Hopefully the weather holds up. 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Night two is when we will see Stella Lefty. On a

I mean, you already know. They make every day feel like Friday, but tomorrow is the real thing. The Bobby Bones Show is on first thing tomorrow morning here on 97.5 WAMZ.

97.5 WAMZ. What's going on? It's Wayne Deante. And no matter where you are in Louisville, listen, the best country always plays here. 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
1: 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You're going to be able to watch the whole thing, man. We got performances throughout the weekend from Stella Lefty, Lainey Wilson, Kenny Chesney, and a whole lot more. Thanks to our friends at Hulu. We're streaming live there. 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
1: And it's Group Therapy Thursday. We'll dive into that coming up next hour. But hey, first we got to get ready for some of the biggest stories out of Nashville.
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1: 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All right, never mind. 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
1: 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Thanks so much for tuning in to 97.5 WAMZ, Kentuckiana's number one for new country.